0: afraid of what you imagine lay behind that door.
1: What makes you think I'm afraid of what's in there?
0: People fear what they don't understand and what they can't see.

0: 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I don't want my imperfections to be so obvious. Is more and more to the, that's how I feel.
1: Right.
0: So stupid. I'm thinking about this as I'm talking to you. I'm thinking it's so stupid because

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I'm trying to hold tight with a couple quotes. 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I'm trying to hold tight with a couple.

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Lovingly tend to it. You put all your heart in it, so now this feels unfair. 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And it wasn't meant to be this way. It was supposed to be you on the ground listening to the world speak, listening to how the world speaks. But it seems that we unlearned that, huh?

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So it's the front that you present to the world while you're expressing what's behind it.

0: name is Elise, but your pal just told me that it's a fantastic books in the rain. 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
1: You know, it's a girl Latina. 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

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It's a sore sight when you gotta choose the lesser of two evils. 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What's left to lose? Still afraid of what we love, and that's a heavy truth. They don't like us when we're shining, they remember what they lost. Shame.

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It takes courage to try and find some inner peace. It takes courage to recognize our own flaws. Honestly, the honesty is the only thing to say. Profit from our illness, human resources opaque. Find another way, keep the pressure, got us choking. 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I'm an addict, addicted to my bad habits. I'm an addict, addicted to my bad habits. 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

I raise the levels like tracks on a mixer, pound on the ground till the cracks and the splinter, till the impact measure max on a Richter.

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Smash like glass in a pitcher. Clash, get wrapped like hash in a Rizzler. I raise the levels like tracks on a mixer. Pound on the ground till it cracks in a splinter. Till the impact measure max on a Richter. That's a lyric now, you don't wanna test folk bars. Man, a killer sound boy with a whisper. Spin man like a twister, hasta la vista. Smash like glass in a pitcher. Clash, get wrapped like hash in a Rizzler. I raise the levels like tracks on a mixer. Pound on the ground till it cracks in a splinter. Till

rapping man like a twister. Hasta la vista, smash like glass in a picture. Clash, get wrapped like hash in a Rizzler. I raise the levels like tracks on a mixer. Pound on the ground till it cracks in a splinter. Till the impact, measure max on a Richter. That's a lyric now, you don't wanna test folk bars. Man, a killer sound boy with a whisper. Spin man like a twister, hasta la vista. Smash like glass in a picture. Clash, get wrapped like hash in a Rizzler. I raise the levels like tracks on a mixer. Pound on the ground till it cracks in a splinter. Till the impact,

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What you saying? What you telling me? What you saying? What you telling me? 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

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Another club. Another club.